chirping of the birds made it clear that I didn't know the difference anymore between the sunrise and sunset.

And that was Back Around by Weaker Sweet. And yes, good morning, everyone. My name is Kevin, and this is You and Me. You are currently listening to Triple H 96.5 FM. And yeah, and for those who are new here, welcome. And the whole idea of my own program is to connect, relate, experience, and so yeah, basically you and me. So you from me to you. So yeah, and yeah, for those who have their birthdays today, happy birthday. And we have a bit of a cold morning, and well, it's not so bad though, but yeah, at least it's not raining. And what we're gonna have today, it's just a mix songs in general or just general genres for. And yeah, we won't be having anything until next season. Well, yep. So yeah, like I said, yeah, we're just gonna be continuing the mixed genre until September, maybe. Yes, definitely September. Or so. Yeah, we're gonna. Yeah, so yeah, I won't keep you long now. So yeah, I'm gonna play the next song now. This one is from TB Whiteside, and the song is called Goodbye.

And yeah, that was Margaret by Lana Del Rey featuring Bleachers. And just before that is The Kid from Timbaru by Morris Conway from his album Mally Towns. And yeah, and coming up next is Mr. Loverman by Ricky Montgomery. Enjoy.

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And yeah, that was I Wanna Be Yours from Arctic Monkeys. And just before that is Sweet But Psycho by Ava Max. And coming up next is a song from Billy Joel, and that is called She's Always a Woman. Enjoy.

And yeah, that was Billy Joel's She's Always a Woman. And coming up next is Mirrors by Justin Timberlake.

And that was Down by Jay Sean and Lil Wayne. And then just before that is I Don't Wanna Miss a Thing by Aerosmith. And from the movie Armageddon. So, yeah, we're halfway. Anyway, we're going to have our next song now. And this one is from Charlie Puth. And it's called Left, Right, Left.

0: hard to say that I'd rather stay awake when I'm asleep, because my dreams are bursting at the seams.
1: And that was Fireflies by Owl City. And yeah, I hope you guys are still with me. And it's currently 7 minutes past 11. And yes, the weather is, well, not very sunny. So yeah, there's that. And yeah, we're gonna play our next song now. And this one is called The Show by Lenka. Enjoy.

0: Hi, Phyllis. Gee, your garden looks nice. Wish mine was like this.
1: Well, Jean, have you heard of KLM Concreting and Soil Yard in Golf Course Road?
0: Yes, I have. But they only do driveways and other professional jobs, don't they?
1: No, they also have landscaping materials, bobcat and backhoe, excavator and truck hire.
0: Really?
1: And that's not all. They will clean up your block, pools, and they also do concrete removal.
0: Do they do all of that? I knew they had garden supplies, but all this as well.
1: Yes, they are very professional and have very affordable rates. In fact, they have the best prices in town and the largest range of landscaping material in stock. Kevin says, one call, we do it all.
0: Okay, have you got his number?
1: Yes, it's 53825002 plus their mobile 043 882 0269.
0: Well, thanks for that, Phyllis. I know what we'll do. Hop on my bike. Let's go out there and have a look around.
1: Yeah, let's do that. It's 140 Golf Course Road, Haven. Hey, Jean, do you know they had the largest plant nursery in Horsham? KLM are proud sponsors of Triple H 96.5 FM.
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And that was Waiting for the End for the End by your one and only Linkin Park. And just a little about that man, actually. And that's one of the bands I used to love. And this the vocalist who sang this is his name is Chester Bennington. He's has already passed away, so in a way, this is kind of a tribute to him. So, yeah. Just before that, I forgot. The song that was played before that is called "Make You Mine" from Public. And so we're gonna play our next song now, and this one is called this one is from Maurice Conway again, and it's called "Look Over the Farm Gate." Enjoy. Mm-hmm.

And that was Sometimes by Weaker Sweet featuring Kelly Cork. And just before that is Doing Pub Blues by T.P. Whiteside. And yeah, we're nearly there. And coming up next is, what about this one? What about this one? It's from Alan Walker in A Lock. It's called Headlights. And this one also features Kiddo. So yeah, here's Alok and Alan Walker, Headlights featuring Kiddo.

And yeah, that was Scarborough Fair. Yeah, it's also a canticle and by Simon and Garfunkel. And just before that is Weihe and Upshurisis, or this one is also called The Drunken Sailor. I am not so sure why it is a double title. And it's a sea shanty, apparently, by Irish Rovers. So, yeah, coming up next is, what about this one? I believe this one is the National Cheerleading Anthem, or a Cheerleading Anthem. And this one is by Tony Basil. It's called Mickey.

And yeah, that was One Friend by Dan Seals, and just before that is One Day by Matisse Yahu. And yeah, that's it for my today's You and Me. Thank you so much for listening. I hope you enjoyed those songs as much as I did. And coming up next is Varied Moods and Celtic Music with Phyllis. And but before that, we're going to play our last song. And this one is called Pretty Little Baby by Connie Francis. So yeah, this is Kevin. It's bye for now. Catch you later. Here's Pretty Little Baby by Connie Francis.

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I'm Phyllis, your presenter, with you right through until 3 o'clock. Starting my program today was Celtic Rhythm with The Siege of Innes. Let's hear from Declan Ernie with Gotta Get Up in the Morning.

Yes, you've just heard from Bob Rolley there with We Irish Love to Sing. Coming up next, you're going to hear from Dickie Rock with Angeline.

Well, yes, you've just heard from Daniel O'Donnell there with another Somebody Done Somebody Wrong song. And before that was Sheila Barry with If I Weren't Only Her Tonight. Okay, let's see what's coming up next. Is Teresa Rogers with It Might Have Been.

Well, yes, you've just heard from Teresa Rogers there with It Might Have Been. Coming up next on Varied Moods in Celtic Music is Derek Ryan with Life is a River, followed by Sharon Turley, The Rose of Allendale, a beautiful song.

Do you like to give back to your community? 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

Well, yes, you've just heard from Anthony McBrien with Waltzing on Top of the World. Coming up next, you're going to hear from Al Grant and Glenn Flynn with Pop a Top, followed by Bob Rolley, It's Dancing Time Again.

Yes, that one, Got Your Toes Tapping to Keep Warm. A great track there from Bob Rolley. Let's hear now from Big Tom with My Donegal Shore, followed by Billy McFarlane, Little Rosa.

friends. I've just been to the cemetery today to visit the grave of an old friend of mine. And while I was there, I saw an old man kneeling beside the grave of a child. And in his hand, this old man was holding one big red rose, and the tears were streaming down his face. So I walked over to the old man and I asked him what his trouble was. And this is his story as he told it to me in his broken English. He said to me, "Boss, today I was walking down the street and I walked into a big flower shop. And I walk up to the counter and I say to the man, 'How much is one big red rose?' The man, he turns around to me and he says, 1 dollar, please.' Well, just then a young lady walks into this shop and she asked the man the same question, the price of a rose. The man, he turns around to the young lady and he said, 1 quarter, please.' Well, after the young lady had left the shop, I walks back up to the counter again and I say to the man, 'Why charge me 1 dollar? And yet you only wanted 1 quarter from the young lady for the very same rose.' The man, he turns round to me once more and he says, 'You tell me why you want this rose and perhaps I'll give it to you for nothing.' So I say to the man, 'Mister, I'm only a hard-working Italian and I work on the railway line and I only get $3 a day. And back home I had a little girl and my little girl's name was called Rosa. And every night when I'm coming home from my work, my little Rosa, she comes running down the railway line to meet me. And when she meets me, she throws her arms around me and she says, "Hello, Daddy." And I say, "Hello, little Rosa." And that's the way it was between me and my little girl. Till one night I'm coming home from my work and I couldn't see my little child anywhere. For the first time in a long time, little Rosa didn't come to meet me. And I knew that something was wrong, and I look up the railway line and I see a big crowd of people standing. And I run to the crowd as fast as I can and push my way into the center. And there, mister, only to find the body of my little Rosa, all crushed and all broken by a big railroad train. So you see why I want the rose. I want to lay that rose in the grave of my little child." Well, the man, he say nothing now. He just walks to the back of the shop and he picks the biggest and the reddest rose he can find. And he gives it to me. And I say, "Thank you. Thank you for the rose, for the grave."

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some songs and drink some wine. Sometimes when the show's done,

Well, there's one of Ollie Austin I have not heard from a long time. It was Ollie Austin with Your Guitar Man. Mary Duff is up next with Future Road.

There's a great song there from Damien Leith. I have not played any of his for such a long time. And he's just sang She's a Mystery Girl. Okay, Diane, thanks very much for your phone call, Dahl. I've got a little bracket lined up for you. First up is Kate Bain with Keep Your Distance, Ollie Austin, Time to Pay the Fiddler, and Jerry Ford, Another Chance to Dance. Enjoy, and thanks again for your call.

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0: Well, there we go, Diane. I hope you enjoyed that little bracket there, doll, and you have a nice day. I'm going to now play a promo, and I shall be back with Robert Mazzell.
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Coming up next, Dennis, thank you very much for your phone call. I'm going to play for you My Elusive Dreams from Ollie Austin and Eileen King. 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

The old man's hair was white, and his eyes looked kind of tired. 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
1: Well, there we go, Dennis. I hope you enjoyed your bracket there. Some great tracks. Coming up next, we're going to hear from Frank McCaffrey with If We Only Had Old Ireland Over Here.

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1: Here's the great Jimmy Buckley there with For the Good Times. Isla Grant is up next with A Line in the Winter, followed by Frank McCaffrey. I'll Never Pass This Way Again.

is a great song there from Frank McCaffrey. Anthony McBrien's up next with Ireland, I'm Coming Home, followed by Tony Stevens, To All the Girls I've Loved Before.

Well, yes, you've just heard from Derek Ryan with You Waltz Yourself Right Into My Mind. Of course, Elle and Isla Grant was also in there with Have You Ever Been Lonely. Let's hear from Evan O'Donnell with Slip Away.

Well, yes, you've just heard from Gary Gamble there with Evergreen. Nathan Carter and Sean Corrigan's up next with The Streets of Bakersville, followed by Farmer Dan, the Stuttering Bum.

Well, yes, you've just heard from Louise Morrissey there with Oh, What a Love. Well, folks, my program is about to come to an end. Thank you very much for your company over the last 3 hours. Tune in on Sunday, where I will be bringing to you 6 hours of non-interrupted music from 10 o'clock right through till 4 o'clock. Have a great weekend. Till next time, this is Phyllis saying bye for now. And taking us out is Ali Haran with Don't Stop the Music.

Well, a very good afternoon, listeners. This is Jeff, and welcome to my Thursday afternoon program, my Thursday Music Mix. And I hope you will enjoy the music I've got lined up for you this afternoon. And I'm with you for the next 3 hours. Okay, let's get the music rolling with Carl Perkins.

And that was Trisha Yearwood, What Gave Me Away. Olivia Jones, Fall Apart. Ben Lee, Gamble Everything for Love. John McNally, Love Don't Come Easy. And yes, Carl Perkins, Jive After Five. Up next, I have the late, great John Lennon.

That was Billy Joel teaming up with Ray Charles, Baby Grand, Gary Carson Jones, Silent Rain, Paula Cole, Shania, Ella Henderson with Ghost, and yes, John Lennon, Imagine. Up next, the Mighty Eagles.

That was KT Tunstall. I'll have to look up what KT stands for. Yes. Turned a Light On, Leonard Cohen. Hallelujah. Yes, that's a great track, that one. Alice Cooper, School's Out. Another one from John Lennon, Woman. And yes, the Eagles with Hotel California. Probably their best known track of all. The late, great Burl Ives.

And that was New York Trek Orchestra, Where My Heart Will Take Me, Darren Nicholson, Take Me Away, The King, Elvis Presley, Welcome to My World, Ella Fitzgerald, Dream a Little Dream of Me, and Burl Ives, A Little Bitty Tear. Yes, a great track, that one as well. All right, up next I've got that great Irish entertainer and his friend Mary Duff, Daniel O'Donnell and Mary Duff, We Believe in Happy Endings.

And that was Dragon, April Sun in Cuba, Del McCurry, Sweetheart, You Done Me Wrong. The late, great Olivia Newton-John, Let Me Be There, Jack Ingram, Barefoot and Crazy, and yes, those great Irish entertainers, Daniel O'Donnell and Mary Duff, We Believe in Happy Endings. Up next, I've got Rosemary Clooney.

And that was Big Joe Turner. Honey Hush, Wynonna, She Is His Only Need. Brett Kisel, Girl in a Cowboy Hat, Tiffany, I Think We're Alone Now, and Rosemary Clooney, Tenderly. Up next, it is the Proclaimers.

That was Rick Nelson, Fools Rush In, Eddie Rabbit, Step by Step, Genesis, Follow You, Follow Me, Peter Frampton, Baby, I Love Your Way, and The Proclaimers, It's On My Way. Up next, Johnny Ray, The Little Cloud That Cried.

And that was Anita Ray, Bush Girl's Heart, Barry Mann, Like I Don't Love You, Amber Lawrence, Aussie Amber Lawrence, Kick the Doors Down, another Aussie, Justin Landers, Be a Little Kinder, and Johnny Ray, The Little Cloud That Cried. Shakin' Stevens.

their oath. She said, Johnny Lee, I need loving and I just can't help myself. Yes, baby.

And that was John McLeod, Let the Heartaches Begin. Sammy White, Running Away Tonight. Eskimo Joe, Black Fingernails, Red Wine. John Lee Hooker, Weeping Willow Boogie. And that old rocker, Shakin' Stevens, I'll Be Satisfied. Up next, David Cassidy. Yes, who remembers the Partridge Family?

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Welcome along to The Shuffle on Triple H 96.5 FM. Ray Hutchison with you tonight from 6 till 9 o'clock. Nice to have your company. We opened up the program with Roy Orbison, Leah, and played that one for a long time, and then one for Dennis and Kay, Laura Branigan, Gloria. Dennis likes that. Don't forget, Saturday night between 7 and 10, we've got the Pioneers of Country Music. At 8 o'clock, four songs of Taylor Pfeiffer, and 9:30, four songs of George Strait. But I'm here tomorrow afternoon from 12:30 to 2:30 to do the last show for the Hutchie's Choice program. And then we'll be back to my normal programs on Thursday, 6 till 9 with The Shuffle, and 7 o'clock Saturday night, the Pioneers of Country Music. So I've got some good music tonight and good music coming up tomorrow night. Okay, it's 12 minutes past 6 o'clock. Now I'm going to play a track for Dennis and Kay right now from Marty Robbins, and this is Devil Woman. Thank you.

That was the music of Roy Orbison for Dennis and Kay. I know Dennis likes that song, and that was California Blue from his CD, The Very Best of Roy Orbison, and a great song. It is 19 minutes past 6 o'clock on 96.5 Triple H FM. Ray Hutchison with you. Nice to have your company. Had a phone call from Lily. Good on you, Lily. Nice to hear from you. G'day, Jamie. To Beryl, Arnie Mavis, Jordan and JJ, Molly, Jason and Simone, and to Mick. So good on you, Lily. Nice to hear from you. And I said I was going to play you a song, which I'm going to do right now, from Charlie Pride tonight. I'm going to do a Charlie Pride song for you. And this is all about distant drums for Lily and Lily's family.

That's Susie Quattro and Chris Norman teed up together, and as Smokey, as you know him as that. And that was a song which was called Stumbling In at 26 minutes past 6 o'clock. G'day, Owen. And to Shirley, Owen requested a Dean Martin song. He asked me a few weeks ago, could you play Dean Martin for me? Sure, I could do that for you, Owen. And Shirley, and this is That's Amore.

was the music of Hank Williams and Take These Chains From My Heart, and set me free, one of his big classic from the Best of Hank Williams' 16 Greatest Hits at 28 minutes to 7 o'clock. G'day, Shane. I trust you're going well. G'day, Jenna and Bill and Terry. So hello to all them people today. Got a couple of Rod Stewarts for Shane tonight, and we're going to listen to Hot Legs, which is one of his biggest hits, and then another big hit he had out, Shane, was You're In My Heart, You're In My Soul. So, Shane, these two songs are for you from Rod Stewart.

They were Rod Stewart tonight, and I played two of them for Shane and Jenna, Bill and Terry. We played Hot Legs, which was a big hit, and also that big hit there, You're In My Heart, You're In My Soul, from Rod Stewart. Two different CDs there. So, Shane, hope you liked them, and I've got a couple of Tanya Tucker songs in the Pioneers of Country Music for you on Saturday evening. So I hope you enjoy them ones too, Shane. It's 17 minutes to 7 o'clock on Triple H 96.5 FM. Ray Hutchison with you. I'm going to play a Daryl Hall and John Oates song right now. And this is a song, You Make My Dreams Come True.

That's Cole Chisel with Jimmy Barnes and Ann Moss and Kay San. And I played it one for Graham and Zoe. And I hope you had a nice birthday on Tuesday, Graham, too. Graham had his birthday. And I played him a couple of Nikki Websters in the Monday program. Archie Basile will be back next Monday doing her rock and roll from 3 to 6 o'clock. She'll be here tomorrow from 3 to 5:30 Magical Moments. And Saturday, 3 to 6 with Central Feeling. G'day, Pete. I trust you're going well as well. Yeah, I played it one for Graham and Zoe. Tonight, as I say, Graham, to say I hope you have a nice birthday. Well, I hope you had a nice birthday on Tuesday, Graham. It's 10 to 7 here at Triple H 96.5 FM. I know Graham likes a bit of breezy music as well, so I'm going to play this one for you, Oh Susanna.

0: I love you, hey?
1: That was the music of Gavin Arden, and the song was called Pledging My Love. I played the one for Mum tonight, because I know Mum said she likes that song. And Gavin Arden's Still On Track is the name of that CD, and that is Pledging My Love. I've got another couple of songs coming up after 7 o'clock for Mum as well. We haven't played for a while. And also I've got an Elvis Presley and a Tom T. Hall for Auntie Patsy coming up in just a moment. So good on you, Mum. That's a good song, that one. And I hope you enjoyed that one tonight. Mum, going to play a track from ABBA tonight and play this one for a long time. Do you remember this one?

Elvis Presley. I played that Barney Patsy tonight. I Need Your Love Tonight. That's a great song, that one. I've always liked that song from Elvis Presley. Chad Hurley done a version of that too. That's a great song. So I played it for Barney Patsy and Dennis tonight, and for Mum as well tonight, from Elvis Presley. And ABBA was in there, I've Been Waiting For You, and played that one for a long time. Barney Patsy, I've got another one for you right now from Tom T. Hall. Biggest hit. He sang this one. It's called Old Dogs and Children and Watermelon Wind.

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He said. 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He said, I turned 65 about 11 months ago. I was sitting

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The guy who ran the bar was watching Ironsides on TV.

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That's Rex Allen, and the song was called Son Don't Go Near the Indians, that I played for Mum. Tonight, just saying to Mum the other day, I was going to play that for you to Mum. Thanks for tea, too, on Tuesday night, too, Mum. It's very nice putting that together and the sweets as well. So good on you, Mum. Thanks for that. And I've got that other song coming up very, very shortly for you too, Mum. It's 12 minutes past seven. G'day, Dave. I've seen Dave today. Now, Dave, I was going to play those two songs. It's not on that record. So I've chosen a couple of songs off the Countdown CD 40th anniversary. Remember Countdown? You would have watched Countdown, Dave, wouldn't you? I watched it with Ian Molly Meldrum every Saturday night or Sunday night, yeah. Well, Young Talent Time was on Sunday, wasn't it? Yep, Saturday night. And got these two songs for you tonight, Dave. Blondie, In the Flesh. And then I'm going to follow it up with the Little River Band, Help Us On Its Way. And good to see you today, Dave, too, catching up with you. And having a chat. I've known Dave for years. Good mate, too. So good on you, Dave. These two are for you.

I played those two songs tonight for Dave, and I'm sure that Dave would remember those two songs, Blondie in the Flesh and Little River Band, Help Is on Its Way. It's 20 past seven. Got a couple of songs for Rod now. We're going to listen to this one, these two for you, Rod. G'day to your mum, Joan. Hello to Brad Elyria and Sophie. So hello to those two people. Good to see you today, Rod. Having a coffee and hot chocolate with you. And I'll play these two songs for you.

0: played those two songs. I wrote, I couldn't think of the lady's name on the singer. It was Christy Allen. He's My Number One. And then Charlie Pride, A Brand New Bed of Roses. I play that for Rod. G'day, Joan. And to Brad Elyria and Sophie. So hello to all them people. It's always good to catch up with you, Rod. It was good to have a chat to someone. I couldn't talk to you last week, but we had a chat today, having a good talk. So good on you, Rod. I'll play a couple of songs in the pioneers of country music on Saturday night at about 20 past 7, Rod, for you. As I say, it's always nice to catch up with you, too, Rod. It's 25 past 7 o'clock. G'day, Brian. I was talking to Brian today. And Brian listens to the program, and he asked me to play this one tonight from John Paul Young, Yesterday's Hero.
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2: Hi, Phyllis. Gee, your garden looks nice. Wish mine was like this.
3: Well, Jean, have you heard of KLM Concreting and Soil Yard in Golf Course Road?
2: Yes, I have. But they only do driveways and other professional jobs, don't they?
3: No, they also have landscaping materials, bobcat and backhoe, excavator and truck hire.
2: Really?
3: And that's not all. They will clean up your block, pools, and they also do concrete removal.
2: Gee, they do all of that. I knew they had garden supplies, but all this as well.
3: Yes, they are very professional and have very affordable rates. In fact, they have the best prices in town and the largest range of landscaping material in stock. Kevin says, one call, we do it all.
2: Okay, have you got his number?
3: Yes, it's 53825002 plus their mobile 043 882 0269.
2: Well, thanks for that, Phyllis. I know what we'll do. Hop on my bike. Let's go out there and have a look around.
3: Yeah, let's do that. It's 140 Golf Course Road, Haven. Hey, Jean, do you know they had the largest plant nursery in Horsham? KLM are proud sponsors of Triple H 96.5 FM.

That's the music of Sue Thompson, Candy and Roses. I played up a Willie. I was talking to Willie today, having a chat, and that's a good song from Sue Thompson. She released a lot of good songs, Sue Thompson, as well. And as I say, good to have a chat with you, Willie, as well. Don't forget, I'm on the radio tomorrow from 12:30 to 2:30, Hutchie's Choice. And then we're on Saturday night, 7 to 10, with the Pioneers of Country. We're doing a bit lately on the radio, which I've enjoyed. And then we'll be back, our regular show, next Thursday, 6 to 9, The Shuffle, and 7 o'clock till 10, the Pioneers of Country Music. So good on you, Willie. Nice to hear from you. I'm going to play this one for you tonight from Wings. Remember them, with Paul McCartney? And this is Willie. It's called Jet.

halfway. Aren't I worth $7.99? Now the car that ran her down kept right on going. In her hand, a bloody letter we did find. It said, send the shaver for my daddy's birthday. Here's the money, $7.99. Now she's gone from us, our lives are filled with darkness.

Here's a good one. St. Jones, $7.99. I played that one for Mum tonight. I said I was going to play that one also for Mum tonight. It's a great song. I've got the other one coming up after 8 o'clock, Mum, tonight. It's 17 minutes to 8 o'clock. Had a phone call from Anne-Marie. Good on you, Anne-Marie. Nice to hear from you. G'day, Dave. Let's catch up again. And hope you're both going well as well. So good on you, Anne-Marie. It's always nice to hear from you. And Anne-Marie always asks me how Mum is. So Mum's doing great. I had tea there the other night too, which is nice. So good on you, Anne-Marie, and good on you, Dave. In fact, you asked me to play a Boney M song, and this is one of their biggest hits. I know they had stacks of hits, but Boney M had a lot of hits, and this is the one Anne-Marie has asked me to play.

the music of Al Grant and Annie Lennox, and the song is called Put a Little Love in Your Heart. I played that with Sylvia and Jackson. Good on yourself, Jackson, and Sophie too. So I hope you all enjoyed that one in the program tonight. Sylvia, Jackson and Sophie, hope you like that one. 7 minutes away from 8 o'clock here at Triple H 96.5 FM. Ray Hutchison with you. Hope your night's going okay. You've had a great week. Looking forward to the weekend. Comes real quick, doesn't it? Weekend. Bustleader Jade. I was talking to Jade today, got me tea there tonight, and we have a great chat, Jade and myself. I'm going to play two songs for Jade tonight. I'm going to play My Eyes Can Only See As Far As You, and then I'm going to follow it up with Someone Loves You, Honey. So, Jade, these are for you.

Charlie Pride, which I played those two songs for Jade. Tonight my eyes can only see as far as you and someone loves you, honey. So a couple of songs there for Jade. I said I'll see her on Saturday. So, yeah, a couple of songs there for you, Jade. It's 4 minutes away from 8 o'clock on 96.5 Triple H FM. Here's Elvis Presley for Jenny tonight. Good on you, Jen. I hope you're going well. I haven't seen you for a while. This one's for you. A Fool Such As I.

0: that's the music of Chicago, and the song was called Baby, What a Big Surprise. At 2 minutes past 8 o'clock, you're at Triple H, 96.5 FM. Must say happy birthday to Phyllis. Phyllis is having a birthday. Good on you, Phyllis. Happy birthday. I see the decorations all around the studio here. Well, I've got a birthday song for you, Phyllis, straight after this.
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That was Gene Stafford and the Hank Lachlan song of Happy Birthday to Me, which I play for Phyllis, who's having a birthday today, from everyone here at Triple H. Phyllis does Country and Others on Wednesday from 9 to 1. And then she's got her Irish program from 12 till 3 on Thursday. And then she puts some music together on Triple H on Sunday, 10 to 4. So good on you, Phyllis. Happy birthday. From everyone here at Triple H, even my mum and me, my rest of my family, I'd like to wish you a very happy birthday and hope you're having a young birthday today, Phyllis. Don't forget to join Di on Monday 12 to 2 Reminiscing and Community Matters 9 to 12 on Friday. I know you like this song, Di, so this is Diane Graham, the Choir Boys. This is Run to Paradise.

Bobby Edwards. And that was a song from Bobby Edwards singing the song You're the Reason I Can't Sleep at Night. Got that on two records, that one, trying to say there, the name of that song. Graham would like to wish Phyllis a happy birthday. Graham and Zoe would like to wish you a happy birthday as well. Phyllis, no matter how old Phyllis is, but happy birthday to Phyllis too. It's 14 past 8. Had a phone call from Gladdy earlier. Gladdy can't get the program in Portland. Must be something down with the internet or something, but he rang me up. Hello to Mrs. Gladwin, to Lynette. G'day, Michelle. To Robert and Leanne, Ian and Joe. So g'day to the Gladwin family. Trust you're going well. I'm going to play this one tonight for you, Gladdy, from Australian Crawl. This is Down Heartache.

Slim Dusty and A Fire of Gitche Kyle, one of the request songs on the radio. And I know Dennis, who rang up earlier tonight, nice to hear from you. He likes that song from Slim Dusty by A Fire of Gitche Kyle from Slim Dusty. And a great song. Good to hear from you, Dennis. Dennis rings me up and that. And the next time we hear from Dennis is Saturday night with the Pioneers of Country Music. So thanks for that, Dennis, and g'day, Kay. Hiya, trust you're going well. It's 21 minutes past 8 o'clock. Another song for Mum coming up shortly. That's on its way. Got a couple of songs for Steph coming up soon too. Been some Johnny Cash. Two will be playing on Saturday night for you, Steph. Some different ones on Saturday night in the Pioneers of Country Music at 10 past 9 after these songs at 8.30, Steph. I've got that coming up soon. Some songs for you. I'm going to play this one from Cliff Richard now. This is We Don't Talk Anymore. I'm going to play this one from Cliff Richard now. This is We Don't Talk Anymore.

That was the music of Iris DeMent that I played for Mum tonight, and that was a song called Our Town. As I know that Mum liked Pledging My Love, Gavin Arden, and also Our Town, Iris DeMent. That Mum likes those two songs, so that I could play them for you tonight. Mum, you enjoyed them songs. It's 8:30 here on Triple H at 96.5 FM. Now, I've got a couple of songs for Steph coming up right now. Here's a song I've never played before on the radio. Been here 26 years on the 13th of November. Enjoying the program. So, Steph, I've got a couple of songs for you. We're going to listen to Foster and Allen, The Way Old Friends Do. And then I'm going to follow it up with Don Gibson, and that will be Lonesome Number One for your husband, Jesse, and the two girls in. Okay, Steph, these are for you.

couple of songs for Steph tonight. We played Foss and Allen, The Way Old Friends Do. I've never played that one before, but I have played Dodd Gibson's version, and also I played Jimmy Little's version of Lonesome Number One. So that was for Steph and husband Jesse and the two girls. Back to school Monday, girls. Wonder if they like to go back to school, having after 2 weeks off. But I guess I'll get some more holidays down the track too. G'day, Steph. Play a couple of songs at 8:30 Saturday night for you, and 2 Johnny Cash songs. As I say, some different Johnny Cash at 9:10, which I'll do on Saturday night. Thanks, Mum, for the call. Mum's enjoying the program tonight. It won't be long, and we'll be doing the Pioneers of Country Music. Got Hutchie's Choice tomorrow from 12:30 to 2:30. And then we've got the Pioneers of Country Music Saturday night from 7 to 10. Come around quickly. I'll tell you, good on you, Mum. Thanks for the call. And nice to hear from you. Mum, I'm going to play this one for you tonight, Mum, from Karina Cordwell. And this one is called The Shepherd's Farewell for Mum.

0: was the music of Wilf Carter, and the song is called Smile Through Tears from Wilf Carter's By Request record. It's 17 minutes to 9 o'clock. Don't forget, you can catch Jeff on Tuesday, 4 to 7 oldies with goodies, Thursday between 3 and 6 for the Thursday music mix, and every second Friday he hosts his double up, and he's left a double up for me. So it's my last double up tomorrow, or my last Friday show. I've done a couple. I've done a few shows. We've done Sue's Monday. I've done Jeff's every fortnight. And we do my shuffle program 6 to 9 on Thursday. And the Pioneers of Country Music 7 to 10 on Saturday. I've been pretty busy the last few days. So I'll be back to normal after tomorrow. Okay, I'll continue more of this music straight after this.
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Nearly time for me to go, but I'm going to play a song from Hunters and Collectors, one of their biggest hits they released from this Countdown 40th Anniversary CD. So I'm going to play this one from Hunters and Collectors, and this is a song called Throw My Arms Around You.

That was the music of Hank Williams, and the song was called Wait for the Light to Shine. Played it in memory of Dad, which we always play a song in memory of Dad. He loved Hank Williams songs and all them, and to the rest of the family who think of Dad and love him and that. And I'll play that again on Saturday night in the Pioneers of Country Music. Well, thank you for your company. I'll be back next Thursday between 6 and 9 with the Shuffle program. I'll be back on Saturday night between 7 and 10 with the Pioneers of Country Music. I'll be back here tomorrow afternoon from 12:30 to 2:30 with Hutchie's Choice. So I've got some good music lined up for you. This one's from Mum, Graham, Zoe and Princess, and also Garth and Christine. This is Greg Champion. I'll see you again sometime. See you tomorrow. Bye.

a song that you wouldn't necessarily associate with Off the Record, but it is so infectious. It's Golden Child by Steady Weather, featuring a number of kind of jazz and soul musicians from Melbourne. It's a terrific EP released as Golden Child. That's the name of the EP. Before that, Harriet Wraith and Speak of the Devil. Great song from Harriet. Leah Senior has a new album out. It's called Point Road Night. And I mentioned that I thought Emma Donovan's album, Take Me to the River, which started off our program this week, and her song Freedom Highway should be on the charts. Well, Leah Senior has made it onto the ARIA charts. And the song Winter, very appropriate if you live in the colder climes of Australia. Ruby Jones has got a terrific album out called Souvenir. We heard the song Flight Walker. And from the First Sounds Volume 14 compilation album, an album that compiles a whole lot of great Indigenous music, we heard Jaware and Woman Woman. Let's continue our Australian music with Tex Perkins and Matt Walker.

That's an outfit consisting of Chris Forsyth on guitar, Douglas McCombs, Michael Patrick Avery. They're called Basic, and that's a song called It Ignites from the Basic album. Before that, a couple of more Australian tracks, Evil Graham Lee and the song Siren from his forthcoming album, I Think We're Alone Now, six-track mini album, and It Always Can Get Worse from Tex Perkins and Matt Walker, the latest single from that duo. You're listening to Off the Record. Hope you're enjoying the music. Well, a few weeks ago in America, it was Juneteenth, and that celebrates the anniversary of the end of slavery. And it's generally a holiday in many states in America. Not in all of them, I don't believe. And a couple of artists put out songs to coincide with that. Terry Lynn Carrington teamed up with Mikey Howard and Mark Rebo for a song called Solidarity Song. And Alison Russell and Brittany Spencer got together for the song Black Lavender. Let's hear those two songs now. And Eileen Jewell and the second single that she's recently released, you would have heard me play her version of The Doors' Soul Kitchen on the show recently. Well, the other single she's released is the topical song Deportee, and Eileen has decided not to tour for a little while. She's taking a little bit of a break, but she has released those two songs, and we're going to hear Deportee on this week's show. But let's start off with Terry Lynn Carrington.

Ilan Jewell and Deportee, one of her latest singles, Black Lavender from Alison Russell and Brittany Spencer, and solidarity song Terry Lynn Carrington, Mikey Howard, Larry Goldings and Mark Rebo. Well, let's finish the program with a little bit more Americana. First from Rodney Crowell and the album Then Again, which has just been released, which he refers to as a lost album. And boy, there are some great guests on it, including Guy Clark and also Lyle Lovett, who you're going to hear on the track that we're about to play, What You're Gonna Do Now. And the Jayhawks, led by Gary Lewis, who's moved to Canada, but he's touring the States, doing other countries as well. And they've got a new album coming out, and we'll hear the single from that, Keeping Our Heads Above Water. I hope you've enjoyed Off the Record this week. Next week, we'll be talking to producer Brad Cook, who's worked with Mavis Staples, Waxahachie, MJ Lenderman, many, many others, including a recent recording with a band from Athens, Georgia that I really love called Future Birds. That's next week on the program. In the meantime, is Rodney Crowell. Have a great week, and I'll be back on Off the Record, brought to you on the satellite network of the Community Broadcasting Association of Australia, supported by the Community Broadcasting Foundation.

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1: Lately, we've seen a high proportion of Australian records, which is gratifying to see on these hit parades. 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
5: G'day, g'day, g'day. Welcome to the Tuck Shop. 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We are proudly broadcasting out of 2SER, though, and welcome to what we know as the Tuck Shop, which is 1 hour of all Australian music from around the country, covering as many genres and many styles, as much fun as we can handle. My name is Mick Radojkovic, and of course, along with the ride, joining me every week is Jules Lefevre. Hello, Jules.
6: Hey, hey, hey. Hope you're going well. Would help if I turned my mic on. Happy. It's been a long week. It's been a long week, everybody, but we got there. How are you, Mick? Are you going well? How's the Goldie being? And now we're in the depths of winter. What is it like up there?
5: Oh, the depths of winter. I think it's going to hit 25 degrees tomorrow, so, you know, we can handle it. Not too bad. Sydney, of course. How's the winter there?
6: The less said about it, the better, to be honest. But that's okay, because there's a shitload of great music coming out that just keeps me warm, keeps the fires going, keeps me fed, keeps me nourished. It's been a great month.
5: Yeah, it has, and we're just kicked into a new one. So lots of new stuff coming out in July and August as we sort of head out of the winter period. There's always a heap of music around that time. So we are here to get across all of it. So let's get into it. Let's kick it off with a band from up my way, from the Gold Coast. This is a band called Selve. They are multi-award winning. They are rock. They are punk. They have got a little bit of everything. And this is a brand new one from them. It's called Run Boy Run. You're on the Tuck Shop on 2SER and the Community Radio Network.

0: the incredible Selv. Out of the Goldie, Selv, with Run Boy Run, of course, the six-piece alternative crew led by proud Jabir Jabir man Lockie Little. It comes off their brand new EP, Breaking Outta Heaven, which is the accompaniment of their album they released last year, which was Breaking Into Heaven. And it was also the first LP by an Aboriginal artist to ever be recorded at the Abbey Road Studios over in London, which is pretty incredible. We've been such a fan here on the Tuck Shop of Selv. Just an incredible genreless band of just this... If you listen to their records, everything is in there. You know, they slide through psych rock and punk and pop and kind of dance hall in other places, R&B. They've got just everything in that mix, and they just manage to pull it together into a way that just sounds just completely seamless and so them. Their album was amazing, Mick. You must have been, as a Goldie local, you must be incredibly proud of how Selv have gone.
1: Oh, yeah, they're one of the first bands when I moved to the Gold Coast that I really wanted to check out and even have a chat to, and it's been really lucky to sort of get to know them while I've been up here. Gold Coast isn't a massive music scene, so when a band like this sort of goes out and sort of breaks out of Gold Coast a bit more, you sort of, you know, everyone knows about it. So I saw them at the Against the Grain Festival up in Brisbane just a couple of weeks ago, and they played in the corner of like a little brewery sort of bar, and that place was heaving. It was just pumping. Everyone was having a great time. They're loud. They're a big band, six piece, you know, but they, like you say, you don't quite know what you're going to get with them, but they're really fun live.
0: Exactly. If you get the chance to see them, snap up a ticket. And of course,
1: King Street Crawl, by the way, they're playing at the King Street Crawl, so we can't forget that.
0: There you go. Only a couple of weeks now to go until the Crawl. We're going to be doing a little special ep, as we always do, to preview some of the acts that are going to be on that in the next couple of weeks, so tune in for that one. Of course, at the top of every show here on the Tuck Shop, we play a First Nations artist, and we would like to take this moment to acknowledge the traditional custodians of the land, the Gadigal people of the Eora Nation, where I am, and the Yugambeh people, where Mick is, and their continuing connection to land, sea and community, and we pay our respects to elders past and present. The Tuck Shop 2SER and the Community Radio Network recognise and respect their cultural heritage, beliefs and relationship with the land, which continue to be important to the descendants of these and other tribespeople living on the land today. We aim to passionately listen to the connections, stories, life and music from all Aboriginal and Torres Strait Islanders, and remember that this always was and always will be Aboriginal land. It's particularly good to remember at this time of year. Of course, NAIDOC is only a couple of days away. There are so many wonderful events happening all around the country in every community. They get stuck into some amazing celebrations of culture and music and stories. So we really encourage you to go out and just look it up. The website's great. They'll show you any events happening near you. Really good to get out and show your support for the community. Speaking of getting out and about, a band that is getting out and about, Swap Meet. Anticipation for their debut album grows by the day. Their debut album drops very, very soon, in the next couple of weeks. It's called Mount Zero. They've been one of the most talked about bands, I feel like, in the local scene this year, and people are very, very, very excited for this record. And this is the last single they're going to be dropping from it, I believe. Yes, the final single. It's called Halfway. They've also just announced a massive tour as well, huge new headline shows. We'll chat a bit about it afterwards, but let's just get into the single. This is Swap Meet out of Adelaide with Halfway.
2: I'm

Oh, going off literally like a frog in a sock. That is a band called Frog Pit, and that is their debut single called Wolf. Wow, huge song. Definitely carnival vibes in there, or sort of early 2000s sort of Cog Architects, you know, maybe even a bit of Turnstile vibes. Great breakdown going on in there, and there's real punchy guitars and drums. Really great song. This song just appeared in our inbox this week, Jules. So cool that we could play it on the show, and especially being their first ever single. They're out of Sydney and Wollongong, and have been sort of gigging around the inner west of Sydney and Wollongong over the last year. And they wrote on their socials, they said, they're ready to bring out these songs that have been in their heads and their lungs for over a year, and they're proud to share this new, brand new debut song. So, yeah, great to hear. We always welcome lungs for over a year, and they're proud to share this new, brand new debut song. So, yeah, great to hear. We always welcome

0: It was a big album for me. Loved hearing that. It's so good. So, so good.
1: Love that. Up before the Frog Pit, we heard Girl and Girl. Now, of course, you might know these guys. They've come out of Brisbane over a few years ago, dropped an album. First of all, they signed with none other than Sub Pop Records. Now, if you don't know Sub Pop Records, they're a massive label from Seattle, Washington in the States. They've signed people like Fleet Foxes, Beach House, Postal Service, Foles, Father John Misty. Rolling Blackouts are also on that label. Girl and Girl have got that sound. They've got that thing, and they've been releasing music overseas, getting into the charts in the American sort of college charts and stuff like that as well. This brand new song is called It's Dead, and it's like a comes with a companion track called Hell. Pretty hard to decide which one to play, but I thought It's Dead was a great sort of example of what Girl and Girl are all about, that real sort of quirky vocal, and it's almost a different sound to what you're sort of used to from them, which is not really just straight ahead indie rock. There's always something different from them. They are looking to ramping up this year. I'm not sure what's coming up, but they do have a little mini tour coming up if you are interested in seeing them. They're playing around the Gold Coast, lovely, and then Brisbane, and then Northies in Cronulla, the Curtain in Melbourne, Byron Arts Factory in Byron, and then back to the Goldie for a super secret block party. I don't know what that's about, but they are just jumping around quickly in the end of July and August. Check out Girl and Girl. They are a really great band. And up the top, another band that I caught Jules swap meet at the Against the Grain Festival just a few weeks ago. We heard Halfway from them, which, like you say, is the last single to come from their debut album, due out on the 17th of July, just a couple of weeks away. It's called Mount Zero, and that one's a bit of a softer one from them. It was really nice to hear that live as well when they played it. But the album's just got a real great mix of sort of classic indie rock, but there's a bit of experimentation going on there with a whole bunch of different sounds and, like they say, a punk spirit out of Adelaide. Great stuff, Jules. Where are we going next?
0: We are heading down to Melbs now with an artist called Rowena Wise, who we've played a bunch of times here on the Tuck Shop and we're a big fan of. She's just dropped a brand new single called Home in This World out now through Beloved Records and also Remote Control. It's the third single from her upcoming sophomore album, is listed here, Mick. Now.
1: Never.
0: Never.
1: Sophomore free zone.
0: If you're tuning into the show for a new time, you'll know that sophomore is Mick and mine's most hated word. Just call it a second album. It's just a second. Anyway, moving on. It's coming from her upcoming second album, which is called Bad Things Feel Good, which is going to be out next month on Friday, the 7th of July. Let's get into it. This is
1: August. Yeah.
0: Oh, apologies. August. Already putting us ahead in the month. Let's get into it. This is Rowena Wise with Home in This World.

0: Love a little horn outro, Mick. It's just the best. You're listening to The Tuck Shop on the Community Radio Network and 2SER, and you just heard Vivid from Queenie, the brand new single from the alt country artist out of Nam via Tassie, of course. It comes alongside the announcement of her second album. I see you've highlighted the word second because that also was written as sophomore originally. God damn it, will we never be rid of it? Anyway, her second album, Pleasance, spelt Pleasance, in case anyone's wondering, Pleasance, is out the 20th of August. And she's also announced that she's going to be performing in Big Sound up in Brizzy in a couple of months at the start of September, as usual. That huge festival just got announced. Well, festival, event, conference, all of the above just got announced the other day. Lineup is pretty stacked. So many artists heading up there. It's going to be huge, as it always is. Mick, you're going to be there in force. You'll be repping it for the Tuck Shop, wearing your little shirt, running around.
1: Oh, totally. I love Big Sound. It's just when I look at the list of artists that are on the lineup and go, I don't know most of these. I'm like, that's what you want. You want to see so many brand new, exciting artists that are being picked up by Big Sound, and then we'll get to know them over the next year or so. So, yeah, I'm so excited to go.
0: Yeah, absolutely. So Pleasance by Queenie is going to be out next month, which is crazy that August is now next month, but that's okay. The less said about that, the better. Moving on, before that you heard Angus Legg with the wonderful single Napier Street, which comes off his long-awaited debut EP, A Long Time Gone, which is out now. And he's also announced a brand new show. He's going to be headlining the Burgie Ballroom down in Melbourne on Sunday, July 12. His full band will be there celebrating the release of the EP. It's a really beautiful EP. Angus Legg has just such a nice way of writing songs, way of using his voice. He's just a really classic kind of folk songwriter. I listen to him and I hear a lot of almost Paul Kelly in the background, just that really classic folk indie storyteller. It's really beautiful. There's 7 tracks on the EP. They explore things like love, addiction and grief. And actually, the title of the EP, A Long Time Gone, is from the closing line of a song called May All Your Friends Be Artists. And it was originally written by Angus's late father, Alex, before he passed. And the track is sort of this connection between father and son. It's a bit of almost a letter beyond the grave, Angus has said, sort of this connection on the EP. So there's a lot of that. It's a really beautiful release. Really highly recommend you go listen to it as well. And get along to the show if you're down in Melbourne on July 12. That'll be a good one. Up the top, Rowena Wise with Home in This World. New single from her brand new second album, which is going to be out Friday the 7th of August. The album's called Bad Things Feel Good. And she's also announced a run of shows because everybody's just touring all the time. Not enough time for tickets. And she'll be heading through a bunch of places in October, kicking it off at The Howler in Melbourne on Thursday the 15th of October. Moving through Castlemaine, Sydney on the Friday, the 23rd of October at the Vanguard. That'll be a beautiful gig. Thirroul, Brizzy, Mapleton, Hobart, and then finishing it up at Fremantle, a nice solo show on the Friday, the 20th of November. So get over and see Rowena Wise. It's going to be absolutely amazing. Speaking of amazing, let's get to this.
2: It's Tuck Shop, track of the week.
1: Yes, that's right. It's that time of the week when we highlight a song that we are loving this week. Something that just stands a little bit above the rest. Not that far above, because they're all great songs. But we are always like to, I guess, shine a light on those favourite artists that are dropping new songs. And this week it is a favourite artist, and there's one from Sydney that we've been a big, big fan of for many years, in whatever guise she has been in. Total Tommy is who we're talking about. It's so great to have her back with new music. We did have a new track from her just a little while ago. Do you remember what it was called? Because I cannot remember what it was.
0: Pretty Little Mouth was the single.
1: Pretty Little Mouth, that's the one. That was the single we heard from Total Tommy a little while ago, but she's got a brand new one called Winona Forever, and I love the title of this. Of course, it's related to Winona Ryder. She recorded this in a 4-hour session during her last day in London. And, sometimes the best music just comes from a really frantic, time-restricted writing session. And this is what has happened here. This is a punchy, emotional, charged grunge pop song, which I love the combination of grunge pop. So Total Tommy said there's a picture of Winona Ryder that she'd seen on a bike outside a block of high-rise buildings. And the imagery of that inspired her so much of how small we are in the expanse of the city. So let's get into it. Winona Forever, Total Tommy. Looking forward to new stuff from Total Tommy because the last album was brilliant. Let's see some more. You're on the Tuck Shop.
0: Yeah, you are on the Tuck Shop.

Hello, it's Nick Albrook from Pond. You're listening to The Tuck Shop on 2SER. Don't.

0: Oh, how fun is that? Dizzy Days right there out of Brisbane. Just Dance. I mean, how can you not get you moving, get you partying, wherever you might be listening? Hope you had a bit of a groove to that one from Dizzy Days. They are bringing out a second EP very soon called Tunnel Vision. That is the focus track from it. All girl group. From Four Piece, from Brizzy. They are looking to get spins all over the place. There's a bunch of festivals coming up as well, and there is a bit of a headline East Coast tour coming up, playing the Burgie Ballroom on the 21st of August, then Bootleggers in Sydney on the 22nd, and then back up to Brisbane as well. So check out Dizzy Days. Up before that, an artist who I haven't really heard of, but I'm very excited to discover, is called Locke, with an E on the end, and that track was called Sit Back. And Locke has just been announced as a second recipient of the Elevate program. Now, Elevate is a artist development program, which is for New South Wales artists. Last year, an artist called Lale won it. This year, Locke has won it. And he's got a bit of inspiration from, I guess, jazz and a bit of blues there. He's got some, he plays trumpet. So that's the sort of trumpet you can hear in the song is from Locke himself. But I really love that groove on Sit Back, which is a song we played from Locke. And up the top, Total Tommy, who is launching into some new music. I reckon that sounds just like Hole, Jules, that song. Winona Forever from Total Tommy. Loving that as our track of the week. Can't wait to find out what's coming around the corner for her.
1: Oh, yeah, absolutely. You're onto something with Hole there. It's so 90s, Mazzy Star, just that huge grunge. Whenever I think this could be playing in the bar in Buffy, I know I'm going to like it. I can't remember what the bar is. It the Bronze? The Bronze?
0: Yes, good. That's a really good. Wow, your brain worked really well then. And that's a really good judge of a song. I love it.
1: Exactly. If it can play in the bar in Buffy, I'm going to be a fan. And that could play in the Bronze.
0: Love that. Well, we're about to wrap things up, Jules. It's been a fun show, bit of everything.
1: Bit of everything. We went hard, we went soft, we went indie, we went folk and everything else, and we're heading it out with some ducks. Mick, tell us about ducks before we get into it.
0: Well, ducks is made up of a guy called Craig Shuften and his partner. Craig's lived in Berlin for many years, but they've returned back to regional Victoria. Love ducks, love Craig's musical mind, and this is just so beautiful. It's got all sorts of stuff in here. Keyboards, synths. Listen to it. Have a great week, everybody.
1: See ya. Bye.
0: Backyard Battles from Ducks. 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
0: But in my path may be men not filled with peace.
1: Then seek a different path.

0: 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And in a short while, after we're wed, I'll pass the smokes around and I'll repeat what I've said. Now blondes, brunettes, they are key. 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

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But in that recording, he calls himself Satchel Mouth. And his

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It's Studio 8 and their album Moonstruck, our album of the week, and Plan Country, the featured track. Folks, if you're departing top of the hour, thanks for your company. Have a safe, enjoyable day, a lovely weekend. And I hope you can join myself and Heather Farrell here at Good Morning Country on the next edition, next week on Good Morning Country. In the meantime, we've got music locked and loaded from Pete Smith. Yeah, the whistling cowboy, originally from the Kemps Creek area. And he'll take us through to news and weather. We'll open up the phones right now. And you've got 11 minutes to get your name into the draw. The number to call is 0488 677 645. 0488 677 645. And please, no calls during the next news and weather. We'll give you the cue to call there also.

0: 5-point win over Sydney. Fremantle defender Luke Ryan was the first culprit. He rubbed the head of Chad Warner after the Sydney midfielder missed a snap set shot in the first quarter. The umpire paid a free kick against Ryan, handing Charlie Kurnow a gift of a goal from the top of the goal square. Then during a tense period in the third quarter, Sydney veteran Dane Rampey made the same mistake when he rubbed Jai Amiss's head.
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Well, good morning, everyone, and welcome to Community Matters this morning. My name's Di Trotter. Great to have your company on this fairly warm-ish Friday morning, the 10th of July 2026. And you probably have already noticed that it's a little warmer than it's been the past couple of days. Our overnight low just 5 degrees rather than the twos and the ones we've been having. For today, a partly cloudy day, although it looks pretty nice outside. Oh, yes, I can see a bit of cloud out this studio window here at Roberts Avenue. Heading for a top today of 15. Rain expected tomorrow afternoon and a top of 15. Rain continuing Sunday and 14. And, oh, as you guessed, rain on Monday and 15 degrees for the first day back for our Victorian primary and secondary school kids after their 2 weeks of holidays. I've been absolutely blessed to have had my two granddaughters with me at different times over the past fortnight, but I had both of them together for a couple of days during this week. And we're taking Scarlett home, home to Geelong this afternoon, and we'll return on Sunday. And so I'll be back with you, of course, Monday for our reminiscing program. Coming up in our show today, thank you to Jane Kellaway for her introduction, as always, with that Aussie Pride track. Coming up in our program, of course, we've got a little bit of sing-along between now and 10 o'clock. After 10, we've got Joy Scott from the Horsham and District Orchid Society coming in to have a chat about what they are up to. And we'll have a little bit of our tenors music. I brought in a little surprise because when I do reminiscing program on Monday between 12 and 2, I always feature artists who have had birthdays in the past week. Now, in the past week or so, we've had both John Farnham and Judith Durham who would have had a birthday. So I thought I'm going to feature between 10:30 and 11 today some Seekers, a little bit of Judith Durham, and a little bit of the career of the wonderful John Farnham, including that track that he hates but we love called Sadie. So let's get moving. It's 9:10. Enough of me chatting. And here we go with John McSweeney. And a shout out, of course, to the Flynns, the Gladys, and the wonderful Betty. And can I include in that the lovely Sue and Leslie, who look after, with help, of course, the Haven Market. Sue was on a big trip but had a little accident, and I'm guessing is home by now. And she has, hurt her knee. So she's hoping to get that organised this month as well. Let's get going. It's Carolina in the Morning. And great to sing along with, of course, John McSweeney.

Well, I'm not sure what happened to that. Apologies. Anyway, we are going to have another track, another quick step from the Howie Brothers to accompany the one that we just had. And this time it features Redback on the Toilet Seat, Blue Tail Fly, Let the Sunshine In, Maggie May, and Skip to Maloo.

Beautiful from John McSweeney there, and a great little medley for you. Finishing up with Nobody's Darling But Mine. Before that, we had the second track from the Howie Brothers, and that featured the Quick Step. Starting off with Red Back on the Toilet Seat. It's 27 minutes to 10 on this Friday, the 10th of July for 2026. And a quick reminder that what's happening within our town this week. Oh, there's plenty. As always, lots of footy and netball happening as well. But a quick reminder that if you are an organisation, not-for-profit, who have volunteers, there's a health and welfare workshop free Monday the 13th of July, which is next Monday, from 9 a.m. to 2:30 p.m. at the Nadimuk Showground Pavilion. Refreshments are provided. The facilitators are Keith Whelan, known as the Grant Guy, and he's looking at advice and strategy and support for organisations who are seeking financial

financial resources. Also on show is Sally Pimer, Why a Smile Can Change the World speech. And if you would like to attend, call 0447 454 351. That's 0447 454 351. It's being held at the Nadimuk Showgrounds, Showground Pavilion, Jory Street, 9 a.m. for a cuppa, 9:15 introduction, 9:30 Keith Whelan will address the group, morning tea break at 10:45, lunch, bring your lunch, 12 at 12, and then in the afternoon, Sally Pimer's session. Then there'll be afternoon tea and the finish. Now, as I said, if you'd like to go, I always encourage a number of people from organisations to go together. Makes a great day of it, and includes opportunities for volunteering as well. If you're interested in perhaps, you know, being part of a community organisation. Hosted by the Nadimuk Agricultural Society, it's part of the Look Over the Farm Gate grant provided by Agriculture Victoria under the Drought Support Package. And that number again, 0447 454 351. So a great opportunity to get together, enjoy yourself, a bit of camaraderie, but also to learn some new strategies and things for your not-for-profit organisation. Coming up next, it's Foster and Allen, and we are starting off with Walk On By.

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1: And welcome back to Community Matters this morning with Di. And I hope you enjoyed that little bracket there from Foster and Alan. And we started off with Walk On By. And we had My Shoes Kept Walking Back to You, The House with the Whitewashed Gable, Daisy, Cruising Down the River, Let Me Call You Sweetheart, We Parted on the Shore, and Down at the Old Bull and Bush. Well, that really was a medley and a half, wasn't it? It's 16 minutes to 10, and coming up next, I have from our World in Union album. This is the Royal Scots Dragoon Guards, and a beautiful medley from them. I hope you enjoy this one featuring the Flower of Scotland.

was Jerusalem there, and that was from Alfie Bow and the band of the Coldstream Guards. Before that, we had that beautiful Scottish medley featuring the Flower of Scotland from the Royal Scots Dragoon Guards. And to take us up to the news, we're going to have the wonderful John Sidney and his marvellous little piano playing, and it's a beautiful medley, starting off with For Me and My Girl. Oh, you beautiful doll, heart of my heart, roses of Bacardi, and kiss to build a dream on. We'll catch you after the news.